how I live and try to look proud, but you're not in the slightest. It's happening now, and it's always been like this, like this, like this, like this, like this.

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1: Good evening, everybody, and welcome to Run Radio. More importantly, welcome to my show. I'm very, very pleased to be with you for the next 2 hours.

So as you know, most of you know, I've been away for a while. I thought, what a lovely relaxing holiday, and what an extended holiday I had. And now I realise what an extended holiday I had, because when I came back, I literally ended up firefighting about five major things, milestones in my life, and they all fell in the same week that I was back. So what I hated about it was that I had to do it, and what I loved about it is that my parents must have done something, because one thing I am quite good at is firefighting things, and so I'm grateful to them for giving me the strength to get through this week. And on the note of hating it and loving it, this is Hate It and Love It.

So apart from my firefighting week, I hope you lovely listeners have had a better week than I have. And if you haven't, and you're listening to the show, then I hope that this show, because this show does for me, which I hope that it does to you, it just puts everything into perspective and just lifts the vibration and makes everyone feel just a slightly bit happier today.

So, my next track, I'm so excited about this, and you can hear me smiling as always. I love digging out stuff. I just think of songs I love, and I spend hours and hours, as you all know, researching and finding a song. Who remembers the Cranberries? I played this a couple of weeks ago before I went on holiday. Those Irish girls had a high-pitched, haunting voice. Well, Zombie, if you remember it, one of the best Cranberry songs that they brought out. This is the house version of the Cranberry Zombie, and it's very, very good.

Now, on the subject of tracks that I love to share, first of all, who remembers that, right? And who remembers how now, who's reminded rather, remembers and then reminded. I should actually call my show that. Forget good tune's a good tune. It should actually be remembered and reminded. Cranberry Zombie, brilliant track. And actually that inspired me to go and look at their albums, and I found other great tracks from there, which I'll play in future shows. But on the subject of tracks that long forgotten, but they were classics, was Soft Cell's Tainted Love.

So there is a reason that my jingle says a good tune's a good tune, and that's because a good tune is a good tune. Now, whether that's Rag and Bone Man, a bit dark and moody, whether that's the Bee Gees, or whether that's Soft Cell, onto a bit of soul now. This is the house remix of, remix of George Benson and the brilliant single, Give Me the Night.

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1: Now, back in the day when I was out and about, and did we not grow up in the most amazing era of music? And we just came, it was a movement. I've said this before. The 60s was a movement, okay? You started having the Beatles and then the hippies, and then there was a whole era of rock and roll music and all the rest of it. And then I felt that when we grew up, my demographic, when we were out clubbing, you had the beginning of house music, the beginning of soul to soul, the birth of the super clubs like Hacienda, Ministry of Sound, the invention of ecstasy, but that's not what I'm talking about. But it was the birth of house music. And when I was in a club years and years ago called Brown's, which was in Mayfair, and I remember being on the dance floor. Prince was actually there that day, which my cousin was talking to, but that's another story for another time. But this track came on by Janet Jackson. It's called If. And I remember being on the dance floor when this track came out and thinking it was the best Janet Jackson track I'd ever heard. And this is the house remix of a track that I remember on a dance floor a long, long time ago. It still sounds as good today as it did then. Listen to this.

It's as clear as daylight to me when I first heard that track on the dance floor at Brown's. And to my lovely cousin Rana and her husband now, Bobby, who were dating then, and he used to drive us to Brown's and be there and then drive us back in his convertible, and it was just driving around Trafalgar Square with the roof down. So Bobby, thank you for those days of driving, which I so underappreciated at the time. Now, back in the day where the days of Brown's, where you didn't really care about your health, in fact all you cared about was the fact that your hangover was not so, in fact we didn't get hangovers, but if you did get a hangover, all you cared about was that your hangover wasn't so bad, because it meant you can go out on Friday night and Saturday night. And that was back in the day when you only smoked when you drank.

Now, my next track is dedicated actually to all the people that came to the Vic Fest. It's called the Vic Fest. It's actually in the back garden of a pub, which is not just any pub. It's the most amazing back garden of a pub, out the fully functioning outside bar with sofas. It's just a very, very cool place with very, very cool, high energy people that have, regardless of the school fees, mortgages and everything else, have not forgotten to have fun. So to John Holland, who owns the radio station, who came to see me at VicFest, thank you very much. To all the staff at VicFest, who the organisation, Louise the manager, to put this on was huge. It was on Sunday the 24th. It was basically a Saturday night. It was, even though it's a Sunday, it meant on bank holiday Monday, meant technically you get two Saturday nights in a row. Everyone was up for it. Everyone was incredible. The vibe was amazing. I absolutely thoroughly enjoyed every second of me DJing there and watching all the crowd dancing on the grass in the sunlight. Too many bevvies in, but exactly how it was meant to be. So this is from me to you, and this is Praise You.

Now, one of the toughest crowds I ever had was to do the end of, was actually for a boy at Eton, and not just any boy, my cousin's son, a beautiful soul who's now in medical school. Well done, you. And it was his 18th, and it was actually one of the first live gigs I ever did. I learned a lot from that gig. And I still have nightmares about it now because I learned that you can't rely on a club's Wi-Fi system to play your music. I learned to download my music first, all these primary things that I learned in the first couple of months of DJing. Anyway, the Wi-Fi was rubbish. There was no music. And I had a sea of 18-year-olds, more importantly, my cousin's son's 18th, in front of me, all waiting for my music. And we got it working. It worked. That never, ever happened again to me in 3 years since then. But they gave speeches, the parents, the lovely parents, Holly and James, gave speeches about their son. And then they told me, you better have a floor filler after the speeches, because you know what kids are like. They all disband and go different places in the rooms, and you better have a floor filler. And I was thinking, what is a floor filler for 18-year-olds? Well, it turns out this was a floor filler for us when we were younger, and it turns out that it was the same for 18-year-olds today. And this is Flo Rida.

So for those of you that couldn't make VicFest, I will be playing tomorrow night, actually, at what's now called the Button Bar. It's the third floor of the Guildford Townhouse. If you've never been there, it's actually owned by Copper Club. It's called the Guildford Townhouse. It's two-thirds of the way down the high street in Guildford. They have got this incredible, genuinely, it's one of the best venues I played at, and I play at a lot of venues. It's third floor, it's called the Burton Bar, and it's a very, very cool art deco venue. And I will be there tomorrow playing similar tracks between 8 and 12.

I also want to thank all the people actually that have booked me for private parties. We go into the Christmas season now, and what's been amazing is I've been booked for so many 50ths and also Christmas parties. And so to all those people listening to the show, to all those people that come to the Victoria in Oxshott or to Copper Club in Guildford when I play on the first Saturday, actually, on the month I play at the Vic, Victoria in Oxshott, and the second Saturday of every month I play at the Guildford Townhouse, and the last Friday of the month I play at the Guildford Townhouse. And all those people that come from that, and also obviously the radio show, has generated private gigs that I play for, and I'm very grateful for that too, because I love playing private gigs. So thank you so much for that. And coming into Christmas season, it's kind of gone crazy now. So to all those people that book me, whether it's my residential gigs that I do, or whether it's private bookings, thank you.

Now, I hope you guys are had a great summer, first of all, but also, secondly, to all the mums or maybe dads out there that are now getting ready for school. One of the greatest tips that I was ever given, I've got a son that goes to boarding school, which is quite a long way away from here, was to wash the clothes as soon as they break up, put them all back in their respective bags, whatever that is, whether it's boarding or day school, whatever it is your kids are doing, put everything back, because after 7 weeks, and I don't remember yesterday if I'm honest, it will all be pre-packed, and you'll know that you've packed the right things, because it was, what, 9 weeks ago for most of our kids. So it's the person who I call it, Lucy Scheel, actually told me that tip. To Lucy, if she's listening right now, that was one of the best tips. That was one of the best life hacks I ever had. And I've got 3 children at 3 different schools. So to Lucy, thank you.

Now, you know I'm all about recommendations on this show. I love it. I'm going to start a YouTube channel about recommendations. I've spoken about this before. Tom Hardy's TV series, Mobland. I think it's on Sky. Or it could be on Netflix. I don't know. Google it. But the one of the best, A, the cast was amazing. B, Tom Hardy's always amazing and very sexy, you might add. And Piers Brosnan, Helen Mirren, head of a Irish Mobland. It was gripping from the beginning into end. And everyone's going to be nodding that knows what I'm talking about. If you've been under a rock for the last 6 months, watch Mobland because it's incredible. But one of the byproducts of Mobland was the amazing Fontaine's DC track that's the soundtrack to this. And so that got my brain going, of course. And this is the house version of the Fontaine DC from Mobland. You're going to love this.

I mean, shame on us. Shame on me. Shame on all my listeners. Because I know you're thinking, how the hell, before Mobland came out, did we forget how incredible that track was? But what we never forgot was this next track.

Now, my next track actually gives me the heebie-jeebies a bit. When I first realised how old I was, and I'm talking back 15 years ago, there was a girl at a bar in a bar that I was at, and she was at the bar, and she looked exactly like Sade, and I went up to her. I was having a dinner and drinks with my husband, and I went up to her, and I said, I was standing at the bar waiting for a drink, and I said to her, "Oh my God, you look just like Sade." And she looked at me, turned to her left, and said, "Who is Sade?" And and I must have been 35 when that happened, 37. Who is Sade? And I remember that was the first moment when I realised the huge demographic age difference, not only in age, but in musical styles, musical genres. What we know is not what they know, and what we loved is not what they love now. So in homage to that horrific moment when I realised my age,

mean, that's an insult to our genre, is it not? I can hear you all my lovely listeners going, what? How did she not know who Sade was? That was from the debut album, might I just add. Let's have fun facts in here. That was from her debut album of 1984. That was from Diamond Life, which of course we all had. Like, we all had Alanis Morissette's album. And that album, Diamond Life, sold 6 million copies. And the single itself, that single, Smoother Operator, sold 11 million copies. And what I wish for my next artist is the same may be true of her. This is a girl, Ariana Ajami. Please look her up on Spotify. Ariana Ajami. A-J-A-M-I. She's on Spotify. She writes and produces and sings her own tracks. And this is one of them. Now, Smooth Operator was written by Sade in an era, right? No Instagram. No, you can't DM anyone. You couldn't do any of those things that you had access to other people's boyfriends. But she writes now today, in an era where anyone can access anyone's, you couldn't give anyone's boyfriend's number, you couldn't give your own telephone number, because we didn't have telephones or mobiles back then. But she now writes in today's world, Ariana Ajami, look her up in Spotify, artist, writer, and producer. And this is her new track. It's called Worth My Time. Listen to this. This is about a girl writing in today's world. The least of her problems is Smoother Operator. It's about guys wasting their time and playing around, and the fact that all girls are disposable now.

You've so got to be worth your time right now. These poor girls that are growing up in this whole demographic of Spotify, of Instagram rather, or being able to DM or Snapchat. I don't even know what any of that means, if I'm honest. But you've 100% got to be worth my time now in the day and age that these girls are growing up. So Ariana Ajami, check her out on Instagram. The girl knows what she's talking about. In the meantime, we all remember this.

So as I was saying earlier, you know how we never forgot that track? We certainly are not going to forget my next track. As I said before, one of the things I absolutely love, and I know it when I know it, I know it when I hear it, rather. I spend hours and hours and hours listening to a lot of rubbish. A lot of rubbish, whether it's on SoundCloud, whether it's on Spotify, I listen to a lot of rubbish. This job does not come easy. And when I hear it, I just know it straight away. I don't even have to fast forward it. I just know it's going to be played to my lovely listeners. And this is one of those. This is Moonsound, Donna Summer, from me to you. You're welcome.

The time, can you believe it, is 6:49. I've got 10 minutes left with you, you lovely listeners. I just want to say we're a local radio station, so anyone that wants to advertise with us, please send an email to studio@runradio.com. Or if you're on my Roy's Ravers WhatsApp group, please let me know. We're all about, for free, we're all about championing local radio, local businesses, or anyone out there actually that listens to the show, whether it's me, my show, or anyone, all the other presenters on Run Radio, which is an extensive amount of us. Please get in touch with the station, the lovely Clive, who's the controller of all of us and sorts all our lives out. If there's any business you want us to promote or talk about, it's all for free, and we would love to hear from you.

I've got 6 minutes left. I want to thank all of you for coming back after summer, for me being away for so long, and for the listening figures to go straight back up to where they were before. So to all of you, thank you so much. Have an amazing weekend. And I leave you with this track to all my demographic that I think they're listening out there. This is one of the best tracks. It's not a house track, but it got turned into a house track by me and my research. But back in the day, this remains today one of the best tracks ever written and remains in my top five. Good night, and I'll see you next Thursday.

was a version of Sherry by Adrian Baker and the Tonics on your Decades Breakfast. Welcome to the oldies then on the show. Your musical memories, your musical birthdays, your 1 second wonder, your year of fortune as well. I've got your lyric game up first, these lyrics. She dashed by me in painted on jeans and all heads turned because she was the dream. What's that song today? Any ideas on that one? She dashed by me in painted on jeans and all the heads turned because she was the dream. What's that?

Hello, New Decade's Breakfast for Thursday morning, 6th of August. In the next hour then, what day is it today? And is it your day today? We'll find out. What's your name? It could be your day today, but unlikely. On this day, 1929, Mike Elliott was born. He was a member of the Foundation.

Why'd You Build Me Up, Buttercup, to Break Me Down Again? Foundations on your decade's breakfast. Happy birthday, Mike Kelly at the Foundations. Born on this day, 1929, Alive or Past. We do the musical birthdays. On this day, 1960, Chubby Checker. He appeared on US TV performing the

Here at Decades Breakfast, Kid Creole and the Coconuts, back to the 80s. I'm a Wonderful Thing, Baby, and Chubby Checker and the Twist. Let's do Year of Fortune. Back to the 70s this morning then, 1977 in a moment. We'll place a clip first up, Boss Skaggs.

0: can I say? Both those songs hit records back in 1977. That was your year of fortune this morning.
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2: UK number two.

got that champagne in the middle tonight. Champagne in the middle, part one, in fact, because there's two parts to this. 1977, number one, David Soul, Silver Lady. And in 1970, it was a number two for Mr. Blow. It was an instrumental, but we loved it. And Grooving with Mr. Blow. There you go. The Bit in the Middle, part one, part two in the next hour.

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We're doing your lyric game then for your Thursday morning. These are the lyrics. She dashed by me in painted on jeans, and all heads turned, cause she was the dream.

Beach Boys and Surfing USA on your Decades Breakfast. Everybody's gone surfing. On this day, 1958, Randy DeBarge was born, of DeBarge, funny enough.

showing you Decade's Breakfast, Rhythm of the Night. How good is that sound on your radio? Let's do a musical birthday on this day, 1959. Joyce Sims was born. She had the song, Come Into My Life.

my sentimental friend, and Joyce Sims, whose birthday it is today. Happy birthday to Joyce. There she was with her song, Come Into My Life. Let's give you the answer to your lyric game. The lyrics this morning were this. She dashed by me in painted on jeans and all heads turned because she was the dream.

to that one this morning for your Thursday. That's your lyrical answer, Billy Ocean. She's the queen. The Caribbean queen. Decades breakfast on the way in the next day. We'll have more fun. 1 second wonder. That's a game to play. And what day is it today? We'll find out. What's your name? Could be your day today.

Don't rock the boat, don't tip that boat over. The Hughes Corporation, their version of that song in your decades breakfast. Morning, Thursday morning, we're nearly a Friday. Shall we do our 1 second wonder? Are you ready? How are you getting on with these this week? 1 second.

0: Right, 1 second of a famous song. That's what I got for you this morning. It was a chart hit record in the UK, but what is it?
1: Give me the music.
0: Oh, easy peasy today. I've been good to you today, haven't I?
1: Give me the

Gary Newman, Cars on Your Decades Breakfast, back to 1979. Mark Gale playing your favourites in the morning. On this day, 1963, Jamie Kensett was born of Eighth Wonder.

No, that was Ricky Nelson, his version of I'm a Walking and Eighth Wonder and I'm Not Scared. On this day 1974, ABBA, they scored their first US top 10 hit when the song Waterloo went to number 6.

with his classic Sealed with a Kiss back in 1962, and ABBA Waterloo from 1974. Number one in the UK, number six in the USA. There you go, it was the top 10 in the USA. Right, on the way for you, how about some Martha Reeves to play? First up, let's find out what day is it.

August India Pale Ale Day today. 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It's Wiggle Your Toes Day. 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And it's Scuba Day. 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If your name is Armand, Brissa, Gemma, Kent, Kenton or Mallory, today

0: decades breakfast. The oldies you love to sing along to for a Thursday morning. We're doing your 1 second wonder this morning. Easy peasy on the 1 second today.
1: Give me the music.
0: What is that 1 second? Any ideas, me dears?

Bobby, that was his name back in the day at least. Anyway, 1987, If You Let Me Stay, and Martha Reeves singing about Jimmy Mac on this day, 1972. Spice Girls member Jerry Halliwell was born. She had some solo songs, don't you know? Do you remember this?

Maybe someday I'll be Saturday night on your Decades Breakfast. And Jerry Halliwell and Lift Me Up. Happy birthday to little Jerry today, born on this day, 1972. That's her song, back from 1999. On this day, 1988, a number one on the UK singles chart. Ready?

0: back in 1988 on the UK singles chart. It was there for 5 weeks at the top of the charts. Yaz and The Only Way Is Up. We're doing your 1 second wonder this morning then. Let's put you out of your misery on this one. What was the 1 second today?
1: Give me the music!
0: That was 1 second of it. Here's 3.5 minutes. It's Circle in the Sand by Belinda Carlisle.

the second wonder answer this morning, Belinda Carlisle and Circle in the Sand. Still doing a lot of charity work these days. Lovely, Belinda. Superb. And that's it. Your decade's breakfast done. More of the songs you love to sing along to. On the way, played by someone else, though. I'm offering me breakfast. Have a great Thursday.

Good morning, it's Jeff Driver, Late Breakfast, and Thursday, the 6th of August, 2026, and it's Who's Who with The Who, of course.

Have you downloaded the Run Radio app? Because if you do, it's really, really useful. Dead cinch to do, doesn't cost you anything. And when you do have it, it's the easiest way to tune into Run Radio, and also tells you, gives you a list of the presenters we've got on the station, and it even has like a timetable for that particular day's shows, so you can see who's presenting the show and what time they're due on if you have your favorites. And it's really, really good, and it also shows you which song is playing at the moment. So there you go, if you have this tune someone's playing and you know it but you can't just quite didn't hear them announce it, there's your problem solved. So do get the app today. It's very easy. You can download in a couple of minutes. Right, continuing with Who's Who, The Who, here on Run Radio. And this is a song that has a great video clip to go with it. Do try and get to see it. It's on YouTube. It's about this break-in to steal a cake. The Who, Happy Jack.

Okay, just a word that I will be out of town tomorrow, so you'll be getting a repeat at 9 o'clock. I'll be repeating the show I did on my birthday on Monday, featuring the Beatles. So, back Saturday, of course, for my usual suite of shows. Two on Saturday, one on Sunday, one each Monday and Tuesday, and then weekdays 9 till 10. So let's go to the back end of 1971, late 1971, who... Top 20 with a non-album song called Let's See Action.

Okay, that's it for today. Thanks for tuning in. Have a great day. This recorded show tomorrow, back Saturday. See you then. Thank you. Run Radio. Bye-bye.

0: The show is about to start. Your host is getting ready and is about to start broadcasting to the world. 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
2: Good evening, and you're at Pete's Place with me, Pete Reynolds, and you're listening to Run Radio, and we're going to stay chilled and mellowed for the next couple of songs. And the first one up tonight is On My Way Home by Enya. I hope you enjoy this one, people, as I certainly will.

And that was Enya on My Way Home. And, well, I hope you enjoyed that as much as I did. And I've got to say hi to Emma and Chris in Farncombe. Thanks for tuning in, guys. It's nice to have you. Nice to have your company. Anyway, we're going to keep it a little bit slow to start with. And we've got athletes. Slow to start with is starting with athletes and wires. That's a bit ironic, isn't it? Well, we could play ironic later, couldn't we?

which I absolutely adore that song. And that was written for a hospital worker who noticed, it's the lead singer, Porter. His daughter was rushed into intensive care after his the hospital worker noticed something was wrong. So that's a very poignant song, and he wrote it especially for that guy. Anyway, as I was saying earlier about Ironic, should we play Ironic with Alanis Morissette? Yeah, why not? Go on then.

and break. It's like 10,000 spoons when all you need is a knife. It's meeting the man of my dreams and then meeting his beautiful wife. And isn't it ironic?

And that was Alanis Morissette with Ironic. Anyway, we're going to have two in a row now, and we're going to start with Stacey Orrico with Stuck, and then we're going to play Train, Play That Song. And that is a radio edit, although they tell me we'll soon find out, won't we?

And that was Train, play that song. I absolutely love that tune. And I've got to say hi to Mary and Sam, who are listening to me in the garden. Lucky them. I bet they're having a little nifter as well. Andy rode up. And before that, we had Stuck by Stacey Oracle, which was quite good, wasn't it? Anyway, let's get back on with the show. And it's 13 Senses, and it's Through the Glass.

And that was 13 Senses Through the Glass. And, coming up next, I have a request. And this is for the Crazy Gang in Addlestone. And that consists of Scarlett, Skylar and Noah, as you all probably know by now. Anyway, we're playing Tones and I, Dance Monkey, for those, because I know they love jumping around and singing and shouting to this one. So enjoy this one, guys.

And that was Tones and I with Dance Monkey. We've been playing that for Scarlett, Skylar and Noah. And I hope you were really singing your hearts out to that one, guys. Anyway, coming up next, we're going to have, let's have another two in a row. We'll have David Guetta, When Love Takes Over, featuring, oh, I can't remember now. And we're going to have Sugar Ray, Every Morning. Oh, and it's featuring, I can't remember her name. I'll have to look it up.

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And that was Sugar Ray every morning. Before that, we had When Love Takes Over by David Guetta and Kelly Rowlands. I knew I'd remember it eventually. Trouble is, you put a mic in front of me and I go, all of a quiver, I do. I really do. Anyway, coming up next is a request. Well, it's not so much of a request. It's become a little thing between me and Sam in Petersfield. So, Sam, this one's for you. It's KSI and Holiday. And I know you'll sing along.

0: holiday.
1: Holiday, and we're playing out for Sam over in Petersfield, and I've got it on good authority that they were all singing along in the garden, and I wish I was there with you singing away. Anyway, you have a holiday, you've got to come back, and what have you got to show at the customs, eh? You've got to show your passport. So this is JP Cooper and Passport Home. See, I just don't throw this program together. I do take a little bit of thought, believe it or not. Anyway, Passport Home, JP Cooper.

And that was Passport Home. And like I say, before that, you had Holiday by KSI, then you had Passport Home, and then you got Get Home, haven't you? And then you need a pilot to fly the plane. So here we go, 21 pilots and Saturday. You see what I did there? Hey, good.

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1: I want to watch Friends with you.

Well, it was Saturday. Anyway, we're going to have one from Siegfried now, and then we're going to go a little bit country, I think, after that. So this is Siegfried, Don't Kill My Vibe.

And that was Siegfried, Don't Kill My Vibe. I absolutely think she's got a lovely, lovely voice. Anyway, we're going to go a little bit country now. And coming up, we've got two in a row for you. It's Amy McDonald, Mr. Rock and Roll, and the Charles Daniel Band with The Devil Goes Down to Georgia. So I hope you enjoy these two. And the third one that we got for country, and that, it's going to be a request. And you'll find out what that is after these next two.

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Devil went down to Georgia. He was looking for a soul to steal. He was in a bind because he was way behind and he was willing to make a deal. When he came across this young man sawing on a fiddle and playing it hot, and the devil jumped up on a hickory stump and said, "Boy, let me tell you what. I guess you didn't know it, but I'm a fiddle player too. And if you'd care to take a dare, I'll make a bet with you. Now you played pretty good fiddle, boy, but give the devil his due. I bet a fiddle of gold against your soul, cause I think I'm better than you." The boy said, "My name's Johnny, and it might be a sin, but I'll take your bet, and you're gonna regret

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Johnny said, "Devil, just come on back if you ever want to try again. I done told you once, you son of a bitch, I'm the best."

0: And that was Charles. Sorry, excuse me. That was The Devil Goes Down to Georgia. Anyway, coming up to our last one of our country songs. This one is for Chris in Farncombe, because I know he likes this one. And it's C.W. McCall and Convoy. So enjoy this one, Chris.
1: Yeah, Breaker 19, this here's a rubber duck. You got a copy on me, Big Ben? Come on. Yeah, 10-4, Big Ben, for sure, for sure. By golly, it's clean clear to Flagtown, come on. Yeah, it's a big 10-4 there, Big Ben. Yeah, we definitely got the front door, good buddy. Mercy sakes alive, looks like we got us a convoy.
2: It was the dark of the moon on the 6th of June in a Kenworth pulling logs. Cab over Pete with a reefer on and a Jimmy hauling hogs. We is heading for Bear on I-10 about a mile out of Shaky Town. I says, Pigpen, this here's a rubber duck and I'm about to put the hammer down.

0: and this here's a duck. And you want to back off them hogs? 10-4, about 5 miles or so. 10, roger, them hogs is getting intense up here.
1: By the time we got into Tulsa Town, we had 85 trucks in all. But they's a roadblock up on the Cloverleaf, and them bears was wall to wall. Yeah, them Smokies as thick as bugs on a bumper. They even had a bear in the air. I says, calling all trucks, this here's the duck. We about to go.

0: Big Ben. Negatory, Big Ben, you're still too close. Yeah, them hulk is starting to close up my sinuses. Mercy sakes, you better back off another 10.
1: Well, we rolled up Interstate 44 like a rocket sled on rails. We tore up all of our swindle sheets and left them setting on the scales. By the time we hit that shy town, them bears was getting smart. They'd brought up some reinforcements from the Illinois National Guard. There's armored cars and tanks and jeeps and rigs of every size. Yeah, them chicken coops was full of bears, and choppers filled the skies. Well, we shot the line, we went for broke, with 1,000 screaming trucks and 11 long-haired friends of Jesus in a chartreuse microbus.
0: Hey, rubber duck to Sodbuster, come on there, yeah, 10-4, Sodbuster, listen, you want to put that microbus in behind that suicide jockey? Yeah, he's hauling dynamite, and he needs all the help he can get.
1: Well, we laid a strip for the Jersey Shore and prepared to cross the line. I could see the bridge was lined with bears, but it didn't have a doggone dime. I says, Pigpen, this here's a rubber duck. We just ain't a-gonna pay no toll. So we crashed the gate doing 98. I says, let them truckers.

And that was C.W. McCall and Convoy, and we're playing that for Chris over in Farncombe, who messaged me while that was playing and said he liked it very much, so that's good. Coming up next, we got Edwin McCain and I'll Be There. And I'll Be. And that's for Erin and Tom in Hounslow, who I believe might have just got engaged, so they have. Congratulations.

And that was Edwin McCann and I'll Be. And I'm playing that for Tom and Erin in Hounslow, who, like I say, I think they might have just got engaged. So congratulations to them. Right, we're going back to the 60s now with Ardeen Taylor and There's a Ghost in My House.

And that was Ardeen Taylor with There's a Ghost in My House. And do you know what? I've got that on vinyl, and I can remember playing it and driving my mum and dad up the wall on my little Fidelity record player. Do you remember them? Yeah. What was it? Yeah, speeds of 75, 45 and 33 and a half. And didn't you used to put the wrong speed for the record? So you could either slow it down or speed it up and just have a bit of fun. See, that was our games when we was kids, wasn't it, eh? Anyway, this next one is a request, and it's Elvis Presley, The Girl of My Best Friend, and I'm playing this for Mary in Petersfield. So enjoy this one, Mary.

Elvis Presley, The Girl of My Best Friend, and we're playing that for Mary in Petersfield. I hope you enjoyed that one, Mary, sitting in the garden. Anyway, this next one up is Creedence Clearwater Revival, and it's Bad Moon Rising. And I'm playing this for my wife, Jan, because I know she's a great fan of this one. So this one's for you, Jan.

I mean, it was Creedence Clearwater Revival with Bear Moon Rising, which I'm playing for my wife Jan because I know she's a great fan. Right, coming up next is a song from Libby Seffery, and it's Something Inside So Strong. And most of the blokes say I've got that, and they call me a smelly. Yeah, well, there we go.

And that was Libby Siffrey with Something Inside So Strong. Well, next one up is for my old mate Tony Ebditch over in Woking with his Mrs. Debbie. Now, remember you used to go down the old club and then you'd go and get yourself some fish and chips, and because you'd had one too many, you'd probably drop, you know, your packet of fish and chips, and you'd turn around and say, "I can't stand losing you." So this is what we're playing. The Police Can't Stand Losing You, and this is for you, Tony.

And that was The Police, Can't Stand Losing You. And I'm playing that for my old mates, Tony and Debbie over in Woking there. And, you know, I can't remember the name of the dance we used to do at the old Police. Was it the Moonwalk or the Moon or the Moon Dance or something, wasn't it? I can't remember what it's called now. So if you can text me a message, Tony, let me know what it's called. Anyway, we're going to stick with that here. And I've got another request. And this is The Vapors, News at 10. But now I'm going to play this for my wife's husband, who's quite a nice guy, actually. He can ask Tony Tony over in Woking. I'm not a bad fella. Anyway, The Vapors, News at 10.

And that was the Vipers News at 10. And like I said, I was playing that for my wife's husband, which is me. Did you enjoy that, Pete? Yeah, I did. See, that was really good. Wasn't it? Oh, yeah, I enjoyed it. God, see, you don't have to be mad to be a radio presenter, but it certainly helps. I've got another request coming up, and it goes out to Emma in Farncombe. And this is Disturbed with the Sound of Silence, because I know she loves this one.

What an absolutely fantastic track. Disturbed, The Sound of Silence, and we're playing that for Emma over in Farncombe. We're going to stick along that sort of line. What about Giant and Kelvin Harris and Rag and Bone Man? I think that old Rag and Bone Man, he's got such a powerful voice as well. So let's have him on.

Well, that ended rather quickly, didn't it? That caught me right by surprise. I was just loading up some more songs. Sorry about that. Anyway, that was Giant with Calvin Harris and Ragamuffin. Right, I've got another request coming up now, and this is Adele. It's Easy on Me, and it's for Liz and Darren in Swindon. So enjoy this one, Liz and Darren.

0: And that was a day easy on me. Excuse me. And what a difference a few miles, mate, because Liz in Swindon just messaged me to say it's absolutely piddling down with rain over there, whereas you got my friends in Petersfield, they're sitting out in the garden, you know. So it just goes to show. I mean, we've had hardly any rain around the Woodham area and Byfleet area where I live. Excuse me again. Swindon's getting hammered at the moment. Anyway, I hope you enjoyed that one, Liz and Darren. Coming up next is Heather Small with Proud. That's after a couple of promos, so enjoy that one.
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And that was Heather Small with Proud from 2001. We're going to go back to, I think it was 1979, and this is Driver's Seat by, this name always tickles me, Sniff and the Tears, and this is Driver's Seat.

And that was Sniff and a Tear's Driver's Seat from 1979. And that sounds so fresh even now, doesn't it? Right, we're going to come right up to date now with the new one from Callum Scott. And this is Boys in the Street. So enjoy this one.

0: Oh my God, what a poignant song that is. That's Callum Scott and Boys in the Street. And so I think we better have something happy now. And this is We Three and Happy.
1: Hate that I know you inside out, and I don't.

And that was we three and happy. I've got to go now. I've got 15 seconds before they shut me out the computer. Right. Join me again next Monday and Tuesday between 7 and 9 p.m. You can catch my shows on Wednesday between 10 and 12 on Wednesday and Thursday. Take care. Good night.

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1: So you ought

0: I'll hit you with a word thing. I've got three clues. It's a 10-letter word, and it's got an S up front. Doubtful, mistrustful, and dubious. 10 letters. Starts with an S for sugar. Doubtful, mistrustful, and dubious.
1: The next question is...
0: whose pet owl is Hedwig? Whose pet owl? O-W-L. Who's got a pet owl called Hedwig? And a 10-letter word beginning with S as for sugar. Doubtful, mistrustful, and dubious.

0: It's his life. That's fair enough. That is fair enough. In which year did Concorde make its final commercial flight? In which year did Concorde make its final commercial flight? Was it 2003, 2004, 2005, or 2006? 2003, 4, 5, or 6? What do you reckon?
1: I'm not sure about any of that.

Gwen Stefani. What are you waiting for? Yeah, or to be more precise, what you waiting for? Appalling English, children, if you're listening. Should be, what are you waiting for? Jenny sent this one in. Thanks, Jenny. How many months have 31 days? You know that old question, how many months have 28 days? The answer, of course, is all of them. But this is not that question. There's lots of questions that this is not. But this is what it is. How many months have 31 days? Let me give you your first snatch of the day. You don't get a great deal of time, but I think you'll get it. Oh yeah, you'll get it.

0: Yeah, it's a bit like the curate said that, isn't it? It's good, and then it goes a bit silly, and then it sort of comes good right at the end. But I'll have to look for another version of that. I get the feeling that's an extended version at, what have we got, 4.5 minutes? Probably find a 3.5 minute version that hasn't got that silly nonsense in it. Let me give you this, true or false. Japan was the first country to give women the vote in a national election. Now, why doesn't that surprise me? Japan was the first country to give women the vote in a national election. True or false? What do you reckon, Pikey? Pike, what do you reckon?
1: Don't tell him, Pike! Tonight!

0: You know, we can't say we've had a bad summer, can you? It's been hot, right? We've had a very hot summer. And I don't know what it's like where you are, but I am extremely warm today. And I'm just thinking, it's good drinking weather. And by sheer chance, of course, Thursday is Thirst Day, meaning, of course, you can go out and do it tonight. And then you have the hangover on the firm's time, as we've all discussed previously. But yeah, not that you need an excuse, but you know, it just it makes it sort of succinct, doesn't it? When like when you deserve a drink, like at the end of every day, say, or when it's hot, or sometimes when it's not so hot. Let me give you the word thing with four clues. It remains a 10-letter word, and it still starts with an S. S for sugar. Doubtful, mistrustful, dubious, and fishy.
1: How long is this bozo gonna go on?

The Italian dessert, tiramisu. You familiar with that? It's really nice, particularly at the end of a sort of, well, an Italian restaurant, of course. But at the end of a good meal, a tiramisu, yeah. Here's the thing. The word tiramisu, does it translate to I've just had enough? Or the perfect finish? Or this is why I'm hesitating. Pick me up, as if you're like you've fallen over or you've had too much to drink. Or just what I want. All right. The Italian dessert, tiramisu. Does it translate to just what I want? Or the perfect finish? Or I've had enough? Or pick me up? Yeah, okay. Over to you with that. Let me give you a second snatch of today's play-out track.

Sad, yeah. They were a strange outfit, weren't they? When I was a lad, people used to do anything, use any technique they could to hide the fact they were gay. Besides the fact it was illegal when I was growing up, I'm sure it was illegal, it was sort of considered unsavoury and not the right thing. And then over the years, a lot of people made out they were gay because it was chic and trendy and it was the in thing. It's funny how the world turns, isn't it? And of course, half of the village people who made out they were gay, of course, weren't gay at all. Funny old world, isn't it? Laser. L-A-S-E-R. You ever seen a laser? Yeah, I had a demonstration of one of the very first lasers from Radio Jackie's Jimmy King. Radio Jackie, that was even before it became legal. Radio Jackie, yeah, a fine station. Laser, L-A-S-E-R. Don't know what he was doing messing around with lasers. He's on the radio, it doesn't really work, does it? But here's the question. Laser is an acronym. That means it's not really a word. It's L-A-S-E-R rather than laser. You with me? I'm not very good at this. What does the letter A stand for in the acronym laser? What does the letter A stand for in laser? You're listening.

0: I was very quiet during the World Cup because we've got listeners all over the place. And the last thing I want to do is upset anybody by telling you my preference or how other teams were dismal. And yeah, so I won't say any more about it because I just talked myself into trouble. But it was a good World Cup, I thought. I thought Trump was absolutely outrageous by getting interfering. And but other than that, yeah, refereeing was all right in the main. Yeah, one or two mistakes and stuff. But it was a great tournament. Children, when they read and learning to read, I don't know if you notice, but their lips and their mouths move to the sound of the words that they're trying to make. You've seen it. Your own children, probably. You know, you see them reading there, and they're sort of like formulating it, and they're sort of reading it, but they're sort of reading it a little bit out loud. So when you read, being an adult, do your lips or mouth move to the sound of the words in your head? Do they? I'll give you a little bit of thinking time. Well, of course you said no, but get this, when you're reading, even silently, the muscles in your mouth, tongue and larynx activate. This process is called sub-vocalization. We're essentially still sounding out the words in our head to decode them, even when we're not speaking them out loud. Would you believe that? So we are engaging our tongue and our larynx and our mouth, even though it's not obvious, you can't be seen. But you are trying to do it just like the kiddies do. You're trying to sound it out as you read it. Would you believe it?
1: And now, on with the show.

0: Here's one from the archives. Phil Silvers created and played which comedic US Army sergeant? I remember him well. Bit of a hero of mine. Phil Silvers created and played which comedic US Army sergeant?
1: Very interesting.

This is why I do this show, because Lena called us up, 07396 84 1000, and she gave us this quiz question, which I find surprising, but here it is. When Amazon started, it only sold one type of product. What was it? Amazon. When it started, God, I think it sells everything now. I get a lot of stuff from Amazon, I've got to say, and I don't mean to blow their trumpet, but it is true that, you know, if you don't like it, you just send it back and it's not an issue. But they sell everything, but when they started, they only sold one thing. What was it? Here's your final snatch.

0: Once you've heard high-fidelity reproduction, you'll be hard to satisfy with anything less.
1: Well, I heard about the fella you've been dancing with all over the neighborhood. So why didn't you ask me, baby?

0: Blues Brothers. Would you call that a musical? It can't be a musical, because I hate musicals. Here's a question for you. Obama became president in 2004 or 2009, 2013 or 2017? 2004, 2009, 2013 or 2017? And here's the word thing with all the clues. 10 letters. S up front. Doubtful. Mistrustful. Dubious. Fishy. And distrustful. Mistrustful. Distrustful. Yeah, doubtful, dubious, and fishy to boot. Shall we give you some answers?
1: Listen very carefully. I shall say this only once.
0: Whose pet owl is Hedwig? Well, I didn't know, but I had a guess at Harry Potter, and my guess was right. Did you get it? Probably you did. In which year did Concorde make its final commercial flight? 2003, 4, 5, or 6? I said 4. Of course, it's 2003. Jenny says, how many months have 31 days? I didn't even do this. 7. I was too busy. 7 months have 31 days. True or false, Japan was the first country to give women the vote in a national election. Why was I sort of inclined to say yes? Because I was wrong. It was New Zealand. New Zealand was the first country. The Italian dessert tiramisu translates to just what I want, the perfect finish, pick me up, I've had enough. Those two sort of, I've had enough, pick me up. Anyway, it is pick me up, tiramisu. What does the letter A stand for in the acronym LASER? Amplification, amplification. Here's one from the history books. Phil Silvers created and played which comedic US Army sergeant? Of course, it had to be Sergeant Bilko. Bilko. Lena sent this one in. When Amazon started, it only sold one type of product. Now, there's a thing, right? What was it? Books. It only sold books. Crazy. How does it go from there to here? Good on them. Obama became president in 2004, 2009, 2013, 2017. Well, as long ago as 2009. Because he had a double whack, didn't he? And finally, word thing. All the clues, of course, 10 letters, S up front, doubtful, mistrustful, dubious, fishy, and distrustful.
2: Now, I'm getting the word...
0: suspicious. Suspicious. It's a classic. My guy, Mary Wells.

0: 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Everton 1, Manchester United 3, Crystal Palace 4, Leeds United 1, Chelsea 4, Zorizzle United 1, West Ham 1, Fulham 0.
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2: 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I'm Brian James, this is the James Family Show on your favourite radio station. And we're kicking it off with a classic, in my opinion, Frankie Goes to Hollywood.

As you already know, this is Kate Bush and Running Up the Hill. What a great song, and that was asked for. Yeah, it was a dedication. Philip and Andrea Bush, the same name. I don't think they are related.

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Well, once again, hello everybody. Thank you so much for twiddling your knobs and finding me. I'm Brian James and you are listening to the James Family Show. It's been a week since I saw you last and I hope you've had a great time and done lots of things you should do and some things you shouldn't do. Who cares? Helen Hawkins is back on the show. She's going to be talking to us and telling us about who her heartthrob was in the day. And I'll be choosing a song, a track, from my album that I've selfishly chosen. We'll be talking about Grammy Awards and much more. Plus, in a moment, I'm going to be seeing how clever you are. I've got a quiz for you that I'm going to see just if you know a lot about music. It's not hard. I think hello to a few people who said hello to me, which is Liz, Simone, Sue, Angela, and Gary and Tanya Moore. Thank you all for stopping by before I came on air and just saying hello, Brian. That's lovely. And in a moment, I've got somebody special from my family to talk to you about. In the meantime, it's quiz time. Quiz time. Get your pencil and paper ready or whatever you want because this is how it works. It's just for fun. There's no finances, no money, no prizes. I just want to see if you're clever because I am going to play an intro from a very well-known song in a moment. I'm going to see if you're clever enough to discover, if that's the right word, what the song was called, who recorded it and what was the year approximately. And if you get the three right, I'll give you 3 out of 3, 3 points. Are you ready for this? Because here we go. Who recorded it? What was the song called and what was the year? About 5 minutes time, I was already revealing all. I bet you've already guessed it, haven't you? Would you like to listen to it one more time just to give you another crack at it? Once again, the name of the song, who recorded it and the year approximately it was recorded. Get the three right and you've got 3 points. I'll be back in a few minutes with the results. Right now, we're going to have a little bit of Roy Orbison.

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1: I don't quite know how to feel when so many people compliment me and use words like legend or inspiration or things like that. But there again, it's these were just gifts that I was given, and I like to if I receive the gifts, to pass them along. So whatever people think of me, why, I'm grateful, but it's not a lot of my doing. God gave me the voice. Didn't have a lot to do with that. Just a nice gift, a very nice gift. I thank him quite often. I was doing a concert one night, and everybody had a great time, and I had a great time, and I came back stage before everyone else did, before the finale was finished. I said, what a nice gift.
2: It's a good companion, the guitar. You can't take a piano with you. And I think that's why the guitar is so important to all kinds of music. You take the old guitar with you wherever you go. But sometimes just for relaxation, I'll come and play. So I would be doing this whether I was trying to create or not.
1: Yeah, I always wanted to be a singer. My father asked me when I was about 6 or 7. He said, you know, what are you going to be when you grow up? And I said, I'll be a singer. It's something that gets inside of you, and you don't have a lot of choice after that. But I always knew I would be a singer. I used to be asked, how would I like to be remembered? And then my answer was that I would just like to be remembered.

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Now it's time for me to reveal the answers to the question I put to you a few moments ago. I'll just go over things one more time. I played an intro from a very well-known song to you, and all I said to you, do you know, in three parts, the name of the song, the artist that sang it, or the band, whichever you want to say, and the year it was released. Either side of the year, I'll give you a point. Well, let's have a listen to it, and I'll tell you if you've got it right. So once again, what was the title of the song? Who recorded it, and what was the year? Well, if you said it was 1988, you got a point. If you said it was The Lars, you got 2 points. And if you said There She Goes, you got 3 points. Well done, and a pat on the back from me.

0: you. On the third day.
1: Actually, I like On the Third Day because it's got Showdown on it. Yeah. And that's one of my favourite songs that I ever did. Just because the harmonies sound really good and because John Lennon liked it, though. Cheeky bugger, eh, me? No, I love all the Beatles, so I can't be mean.
0: And as the story goes, Paul found that out, that you weren't necessarily, as a producer, partial to George. You were very fair, right? And that's the way I've heard the story go.
1: It was a bit wary, because you're thinking, like, I'm going to be George's pal and do what George asked. But George wasn't asking me to do anything. He just said, make it... I can't say that word, but... you know what he said.
0: Actually, at SiriusXM, you can say that word.
2: Yeah. It's okay.
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4: Well, right now I'm going to give a dedication to two special people in my life. They are my son Simon and my daughter-in-law Claire. They got married last year and I couldn't wish for a better daughter-in-law. She did say to me, you will say something nice about me. Of course I will. And they have a lovely life together and they travel quite a lot. Now then, last year they went to Nashville. I've not been, and if those of you are out there, live in Nashville or have been there, you'll know what a great place it is. I've only seen, stuff on YouTube about it, which it looks fantastic. Anyway, the voice is going. I think it's gone. No, it's come back. I like this music. My feet are going quite berserk under the desk. Anyway, Elizabeth Camille Langley. They've asked for a song by this young lady. Goes under the name of Ella Langley. Born in 1999, as most of you will know, she's a very well-known American country music singer and songwriter from Alabama. Her debut album, Hungover, was released a couple of years ago, just went straight to number one in the country charts. And we've chosen a song off that. Well, in fact, I haven't chosen a song. Simon and Claire have asked me to play this song because it's their favourite. So listen, it's on the turntable, ready to go.

And that is Ella Langley. What a great song for that lady. And that's a dedication to my son Simon and my daughter-in-law Claire. Just brilliant, just brilliant. And I think, how do you follow that? But we'll put a little bit of Brooks and Dunning. I think this is a lovely track as well.

Now, as I mentioned at the start of the show, we have a young lady making a welcome return, Helen Hawkins. And the reason I'm talking about Helen is because I asked every one of you, including Helen, going back years and years ago, months ago, I didn't say years, should I? It wasn't years ago, it was months ago. Thinking back, did you have somebody in the pop world you admired? Maybe a heartthrob? Maybe somebody just admired their music? Maybe you could tell me who it was and your name, and I'll play some music from that artist just for you. Helen Hawkins came back, Brian Richard Noel Marks. Another man, yeah, I know the man very well, not personally. His music, I've got three of his albums, by the way, Helen. They're all fantastic. Born in 1963, an American singer-songwriter, sold over, and I mean over, 30 million albums worldwide. Helen, this is just for you.

0: You have joined us today live with Brian James. Yes, Brian James, that presenter who looks nothing like James Bond, George Clooney, or even Brad Pitt, but he plays some great music.
1: Well, Helen, thank you so much for emailing me. Thank you for contacting me, and I hope you enjoyed that great song by the man himself, Mr. Richard Marx.
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5: I can't wait.

refrigerator opens from both sides. And below are handy, spacious refrigerator and freezer drawers. Then, too, there's the miraculous electronic oven that will cook these appetizers in 6 seconds. Appetizers that were prepared from recipes kept in this microfilm file. Thousands of recipes are on file here, and simply by pressing a couple of buttons, the recipe of your choice appears on the screen.

0: We are now going to have a look at what happened this week, been many years ago, and we're going straight back to 2016. Three of Michael Jackson's nephews, they are Taj, TJ and Terrell Jackson, filed a $100 million libel lawsuit against Radar Online over stories published last June that allegedly they were sexually abused by their uncle. 1986 and Queen became the first Western act since Louis Armstrong in 1964 to perform in Eastern Europe when they played at Budapest, Nep Stadium in Hungary. This job's hard sometimes. And finally in 1968, Cass Elliot released her first solo single following the breakup of the Mamas and Papas. And that's exactly what I'm going to play for you right now.
1: I don't believe it!
2: 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It must be true, it must be true.

I'm sorry to butt into the mamas and papas, but just to tell you quickly, in a few minutes, I'll be loving and leaving you, going to get my last bus home. Thank you for tuning in. Thank you for being with me. I'll see you the same time, same place next week. Don't be late.

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And I'm telling you, honey, you're my reason for laughing, for crying, for living, and for dying.

like 10,000 spoons when all you need is a knife. It's meeting the man of my dreams and then meeting his beautiful wife. And isn't it ironic?

Greetings and salutations, one and all. Welcome along to another edition of the Juice Radio Show. I'm Matt Barker, here for the next hour with the best in new music from around the world. We kickstart proceedings with Dasha Ryder West. She's based in Melbourne, in Australia. Blending cinematic soundscapes with dark electronic textures, Dasha Ryder West has been steadily carving out her place in the music world since the release of her acclaimed debut album, Etherealty, in 2023. Building on the success of her previous single, She's No Angel, which earned support from radio stations across Australia, Dasha Ryder West is building on that momentum with her compelling new release, Desires. Further information on Dasha Ryder West and her music can be found on her website, instagram.com/DashaRyderWest. Playing next, Break Loose. They're based in Dublin, in Ireland. Break Loose are a high-energy rock band blending glam rock swagger with dark romance and raw intensity. The band have become known for their explosive live shows and theatrical performances, making them one of Ireland's most exciting emerging rock acts. Further information on Break Loose and their music can be found on their website, instagram.com/breakloose official. 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

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She's based in London, in the UK. Jenny Wamberg draws inspiration from the forest, shores and rich storytelling traditions of folk music that shaped her early years. 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Up next, Bobby Mandela's Midnight Elite. 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Bobby Mandela's Midnight Elite is a post-punk trio that has pioneered a unique New York sound. 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

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Rolling home to meet the shore of you.

thoughts that we protect, the demons that we share. I took your car, I drove it to the sea. Another midnight getaway, the start of you and me.

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They're based in New Jersey, in the United States. 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Now signed to Hidden Tracks Records, Tiny Cities continue to build on that success with their latest EP, Beginning of the End. Further information on Tiny Cities and their music can be found on their website, tinycitiesmusic.com. Playing next, Toby McAllister. He's based in Maine, in the United States. Best known as the founding member of Sparks the Rescue, singer-songwriter Toby McAllister has built a reputation for heartfelt Americana and roots rock, inspired by the changing seasons of his home state. His solo releases have earned critical acclaim, including an Album of the Year nomination at the New England Music Awards, whilst his latest EP, The Outsider, features the radio favourite Million Rocket Stars. Further information can be found on his website, tobymcallister.com. This is Silhouettes.

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1: Not knowing if you want it is the hardest thing to analyze. 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I'll catastrophize and

new music on the Juice Radio Show from Charlie Lane. She's based in Melbourne, in Australia. Charlie Lane is entering an exciting new chapter, blending her trademark honest songwriting with fresh blues and country-inspired sounds. Following the success of her debut album, I'm OK Now But I Wasn't, and support from a number of national radio stations in Australia, Charlie is winning over audiences with her heartfelt lyrics and a soulful new musical direction. 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Up next, Slug Boys. They're based in Oslo, in Norway. Slug Boys is a post-punk band blending Scandinavian and British influences. Formed during lockdown, the five-piece outfit is known for their raw, high-energy sound, political lyricism, and their debut full-length project, Listen to Slug Boys. Further information on their music can be found on their website, instagram.com/slugboys_Oslo. This is Dear Life.

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He's based in the UK. James Harris has built a devoted international following thanks to his distinctive voice and emotionally charged songwriting. Praised by Rolling Stone for his golden voice, he's renowned for captivating live performances that blend powerful melodies, heartfelt storytelling, and genuine warmth. Further information on James Harris and his music can be found on his website, instagram.com/James Harris Music. Playing next, Beta Hoodie. She's based in the United States. Singer-songwriter Beta Hoodie creates atmospheric folk music that blends earthy acoustic sounds with subtle psychedelic textures. Writing about love, heritage and the natural world, her debut album under her new name, This Bed Was Made For Me, is a warm and intimate collection recorded alongside longtime friend and collaborator Hayley Hendrix. Further information on Beta Hoodie and her music can be found on her website, betahoodie.com. This is Life Inside the Hourglass.

new music on the Juice Radio Show from Rattlesnakes. They're based in Nottingham, in the UK. Since bursting onto the scene in 2024, they've quickly built a reputation as one of the UK's most exciting rising metal acts, thanks to their acclaimed debut EP, Deeper Shades of Torment, sold-out shows and an electrifying live presence. Blending the spirit of the new wave of British heavy metal with a modern speed metal edge, and now signed to Listenable Records, Rattlesnakes are proving they're a band with a very bright future. Further information on Rattlesnakes and their music can be found on their website, instagram.com/rattlesnakesofficial. Up next, Honey Run. They're based in California, in the United States. Honey Run have been winning over audiences with a heartfelt blend of bluegrass, folk and timeless storytelling. After first performing together during the pandemic, they've taken their music on the road across the West Coast, building a reputation for captivating live shows and unforgettable melodies. Further information on Honey Run and their music can be found on their website, instagram.com/honeyrunband. This is Not Forgotten.

New music on the Gist Radio Show from the Cathodes. They're based in Manchester, in the UK. The band have honed their unique sound and have since released a number of singles, their latest being Man in the Suitcase. Signed by Fred Cannon to the Creative and Dreams label, the band have been described as having music that takes you back to the 80s with their amazing new wave sound. More information on the Cathodes and their music can be found on their website, thecathodes.com. They're also on Facebook, facebook.com/thecathodes. One more from us before we have to depart from Mary Garnett Edwards. She's based in Vancouver, in Canada. Having begun singing in coffee houses from the age of 12, Mary Garnett Edwards then began recording her own material in the 70s, as well as being a member of original rock band Breeze. Now re-releasing her new single Boneyard, you can find further information on this and Mary Garnett Edwards on her website, marygarnettedwards.com. She's also on Facebook, facebook.com/marygarnettedwards. That's all for this edition of the Juice Radio Show. Further details on Juice Music can be found at juicemusic.com. Thanks very much for listening. I've been Matt Barker. I'll see you on the next edition of the Juice Radio Show. We'll leave you with Boneyard by Mary Garnett Edwards, and we'll see you next time.

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2: Good evening, my lovely ravers. How are you? It's been a long time and I'm so happy to be back. I'm not even going to begin to explain. Well, I will explain after my first track. The massive panic that's been going on here in the studio.

Now, I hope you all had an amazing summer. I, as you know, took quite a long time off. I wasn't meant to. I was actually supposed to go away for 3.5 weeks, which is very nice anyway, but I extended it. Thank you very much, John Holland and Clive and the rest of the crew at Run Radio for letting me have an extended stay. In that time, I didn't play any music, house music, because I wanted to come back feeling completely refreshed from my live gigs and the radio. And I'm so excited about doing today's show, because I just even hearing that track, I haven't heard that for ages. But in the meantime, it was a genuine panic here in the studio because my son had taken my microphone to game with and then decided not to tell me about that. So it was a mad panic in the studio to try and find a replacement mic. But here I am speaking to you. Very happy I am too.

So a manic day all round. GCSE results day today for anyone that's been living under a rock for the last couple of months. Congratulations to everyone that did well in their GCSEs. Commiserations to anyone that didn't do so well. The whole education system, I feel, is getting completely shook up. And I was looking at this with my daughter. Undergraduate programs, diplomas, and not necessarily A-levels, whatever you're choosing to do. There's a whole spectrum out there that just, my husband and I were saying this, was never around when we were doing our GCSEs. It was like GCSEs, A-levels, and then huge debt, and then see where you go after that. I hope that there's loads of you that are celebrating tonight. And for those of you that are, hopefully my music and my show will just get you going for what is to be the rest of your evening. Now, I'm saving this for everyone. Tears for fears. Hopefully there were tears of joy, and if there's any fears out there, it will all right itself. This is for everyone who's had their GCSEs, and it's a great song.

Now, one of the good things about having some time off was that, apart from the fact that I didn't actually listen to any house music, but what I did do before I finished for the summer was I dug around for some more remixes for you. You can hear me smiling as usual. And one of those remixes is the brilliant Kanye West, as in previous Kanye West, and Jay-Z. Listen to this.

I would love to hear from all you lovely listeners about what you did over the summer. 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If you want a shout out on the radio, and for all those of you on my Royers Ravers WhatsApp group, which is extensive now, that's growing to like 160 members on there. Please text me in. I'd love to give a shout out to you, and I'd want to hear what you're doing over the summer or what you're doing right now. In the meantime, my daughter thinks I'm, well, she was beyond embarrassed that I became a DJ, but she thought I was very, very cool when I found this. Apparently it was from TikTok.

Oh, I've missed these tracks. I'm so glad, actually, that I haven't listened to anything. I literally haven't listened to anything all summer because I've literally got back-to-back gigs, which I'm very happy about. But it doesn't. I just love music so much. I love this music so much that I'm just so happy to be playing it again. And I'm so chuffed that I didn't listen to it before. My next track, I played a couple of shows ago, and I'll keep playing it in future shows. This is so, so, so good. This is the best remix, house remix, of Michael Jackson, and They Don't Care About Us. And if you missed it in my previous shows, you're not going to miss it tonight. Shazam it right now.

whatever your views of Michael Jackson are, and there was never a bigger fan of Michael Jackson than me. My father bought me the Thriller jacket, not the Thriller jacket, because that would be amazing, but he bought me a replica of the Thriller jacket once when he went to America. And I remember wearing it in Sainsbury's and thinking I was like the coolest person ever. I thought everyone was staring at me with my Thriller jacket on, and there wasn't a wall that wasn't covered with a poster of him. Off the Wall was one of the best albums I've ever heard, along with Kiss Me, Kiss Me, Kiss Me of The Cure, by the way. But whatever your views of Michael Jackson, whatever your views of house music, that collaboration is perfection. Now, when I said I was digging around before the summer and I found Kanye West, I also found this.

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thank you so much for all the text messages coming in about the show and how much you missed me. I've missed you. And I miss playing this music, and I've so missed sharing stuff that I find. That's what I love the most. I wake up and I find it and I think, oh, I'm going to put that on Thursday's show. So thank you very much for that. In the meantime, if you're loving the music on the show, I am, my first live gig is this Sunday. I'm going to be playing somewhere at the Victoria Pub, Oxshott. For those of you who haven't been before, you might be living under a rock. It's a very, very cool pub. It's not even a pub. It's just like an oasis, to be honest, of crazy party, happy people. It's in the middle of Oxshott High Street in Surrey. They have a phenomenal garden out the back. It's not just a pub garden in inverted commas. It's got a fully functioning outside bar. It looks like if you close, if you looked around, you'd feel like you were anywhere but in the middle of Surrey. Very, very cool. They've got live music. They are doing another Vic Fest. They did it recently. And it was very successful, and they've decided to quickly squeeze another one in. This will be the last bank holiday for the end of summer, which is everyone's going to be up for that. They're going to be back from their summer holidays. They can know what September brings. September means responsibilities and going back to work.

and all the rest of it, blah, blah, blah. I don't need to educate you on that, but I will be playing this Sunday, the 24th of August. The following day is Bank Holiday Monday, which means Sunday's technically Saturday, which means you can carry on drinking. Who cares? Because Monday is going to be technically Sunday. And I'll be going on from 10 from 6 until 10 o'clock in the evening. I'll be in the garden at the Victoria Pub for something called the Vic Fest. Look them up on Instagram.

I'm a massive advocate of this. Always ask questions about anyone you meet in life because you've got no idea where that question's going to lead. And I have a very extended family. For those of you that don't know, I'm half English, half Iranian. And the Iranian side of my family is huge. And every summer we are together. And I know my cousin is married to a beautiful guy, and his sister is called Mitra. Now, I am going somewhere with this story. Mitra's daughter happened, they were all younger, right? They were these tiny kids running around for all the years, all the summers, and I mean 20 summers together, 25 summers together, 30 summers together. All these kids were running around, and suddenly these kids got much, much older. And one of the kids, Mitra's gorgeous daughter, Ariana, sat next to me this summer at the table, except Ariana's all grown up. Sitting there having a few rosés with my son, which was weird. And I was like, Ariana, what are you doing right now? And she's like, oh, actually, I'm writing music and I produce music and I compose music and I'm on Spotify. Well, I mean, I was locked in like a missile. So I'm going to be playing her track, Worth My Time, next week on the show. It's a great, great track. It's a dance track. And Ariana Ajami, please have a look at her. She's on Spotify. That's Ariana. Ajami is Ajami. She's on Spotify, and I'm going to be playing her track, Worth My Time. And it's all about guys that are emotionally unintelligent right now. They're not available. Everyone's disposable right now, which is what this, I feel so bad for this generation growing up. It's swipe left, swipe right. Sorry, you're not this body type. You're not this blonde hair. You're not this, you're not that. Whatever you're not, you can be replaced. And in a world where everything is disposable, including people, she wrote this beautiful track that she sent me, Worth My Time. And I'm going to be playing that for you next week. So listen out. In the meantime, check her out, Ariana Ajami, on Spotify.

So what I did learn about my extensive stay in Spain was that I thought maybe I could go to the Amazon jungle because my husband's kind of into that. What I learned from being in Spain is I definitely can't be in the Amazon jungle because there was a locust. We don't have locusts in this country, but obviously in biblical times, the locusts ravaged the fields of the Egyptians. Oh, I didn't. When we learned that at school, I didn't realize how big locusts are. Well, locusts are massive. They're like ginormous grasshoppers. I mean, what I love about being English is we have seasons. We never really get too hot. We're not really ever that bothered about our tan because really our revealing summer dresses, A, at the age of 50, don't look that great anymore. And B, we don't have to worry about how tanned our skin is because it's going to pour with rain the next day. So there was loads of things that I became grateful for from being in Spain till the middle of August, which I'm never going to do again, by the way. But what I did find, there was a shower by the pool, and I went to press the button of the shower by the pool, and there was the biggest locust. I am prone to exaggeration, but you could hear me scream from Gibraltar. And I have never seen anything so big. And I sent a picture, a video actually, against someone else's hand. Obviously not my hand, because I'm not going to be that stupid to put my hand near the locust. And apparently my father confirmed that was a locust. So grateful for this tiny island to have proper four seasons. A, I don't have to fake tan all the time. And B, more importantly, we don't have any locusts.

Now, I've said before, and I'll say it again, we're an all-inclusive show. A good tune is a good tune, which is why I chose that for my jingle when the studio asked me what I wanted for my jingle. So we've covered house, we've covered a bit of soul, and now we're going to cover, and we have covered a bit of Kanye West and Jay-Z, and now we're going to cover the queen of R&B, which is Family Affair by Mary J. Blige. And this is for Ariana, who I know loves a bit of R&B.

Now, in my 4,000 tracks, at least, I have to say, in my library of tracks that I play, I get always asked this question, what is your favourite track? And it's hard to say, but it's not hard to say about my next track. This, genuinely, is in my top five. It's probably number two. I'll play number one next week and talk about that. But this is number two. It's remained number two for the whole time that I've loved house music, the whole time I've loved growing up in the 1990s. This is number two in my all-time tracks, and it's For an Angel, and this is for you.

So following my recovery from Sunday's Vic Fest, for those that you can join me, I'm back to my normal gigs, which will be the first Saturday of every month, I'm at the Victoria Pub in Oxshott. The second Saturday of every month, I'm at the what is now called the Burton Bar. But it's the third floor of the townhouse, the Guildford townhouse in Guildford, obviously. I'm on the third floor there on the second Saturday of every month. And I'm there also there on the last Friday of every month. And apart from that, I'm on the air with you and private gigs included.

Now, up next, one of my finds from some 7 months ago, which I continue to play in all my playlists, live and on the radio. This is the haunting, amazing sounds back in the 1970s, Nina Simone was, brought forward to today with a house remix. Literally, if I had to, we spoke about the top fives earlier with regards to Fallen Angel, but if someone asked me what would be your top five of remixes, this would be number one. This is Nina Simone, Feeling Good, and it's beyond amazing.

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Now let's talk about women. Women who have like changed the scope of what it is to be a woman. I have huge, huge sympathy for Britney Spears. Let's go back to think about who Britney Spears was before. This is a girl, and I remember seeing interviews about her when she was in the Mickey Mouse Club, and or the Disney Club rather. And this is a bubblegum, everything's amazing type girl. And I remember looking at this interview she gave and thinking, you know, like I'm a naturally cynical person. I'm a lawyer, a trained lawyer by profession, and I'm always dubious about very happy people. I'm even more dubious about very naive people. And I remember watching her in this interview, thinking, like I'm not sure that she's ready for what's kind of come to her as a superstar, but also what her parents did to her. So, on kill with that is. And I really want Britney Spears to come back. I really want her to find her way back and know her own worth, regardless of her parents and what they've done. But on kill with that, at the same time with that was Taylor Swift. And I'm so fascinated by Taylor Swift. I write, anyone that knows me personally knows that I write a lot of poetry. And Taylor Swift started out writing poetry, and there's an example between Britney Spears and Taylor Swift of parents that had two incredibly intelligent children, and they took them in different paths. And there's a lesson to all of us as parents. You can either be the Britney Spears parents, or you can be the Taylor Swift parents. And I have massive admiration to both those artists, not so much to one set of parents, but to the others. And Taylor Swift grew up as a poet and then went on to write her own songs, as you all know, and then created the highest grossing worldwide tour ever. Now, you're including all the huge old school bands like Genesis, the Rolling Stones, the highest grossing ever tour worldwide was one woman. No background, no dancing particularly, just her, a guitar, and a great set of lyrics. And my next track is her incredible song style. And this is the J. Roll House remix of the brilliant Taylor Swift.

I'm going to confess right now that I feel like I never go out of style, despite being 52 years old. Much to my daughter's dismay, I also feel that way. Up next, this is Joyce.

I'd like to say so thank you to so much, so many thanks rather, to all the people that have reached out to me because of the show. So thank you, John Holland, for that, for giving me the platform to do this. But also because I've done so many residential gigs during the week, during the month. And because of that, I've had so many private bookings because of that. So to all the people, I'm not going to reel you out right now, but to all the people that have booked me for September, October, thank you very much. Thank you for being good to me.

Now, you know me and you know my show. I cannot do a show without doing a mashup. And I didn't know about this until I became a DJ, but mashups, if you've not listened to my show before, is just simply, in layman's terms, a mashup between two tracks. This is real artistry. Forget what I do. I mix tracks live, which in itself is so much harder than I thought it was. But mashups is real production. And this is one of my best mashups. This is the brilliant Robinus, A New Order.

I cannot tell you how happy I've been. 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So, guys, thank you so much. I hope you all had an amazing summer. It's not over yet. It's only the 21st of August. But my time is nearly up. I have got 3 minutes left of this show. I leave you with the brilliant Stevie Wonder. And I'll see you this time next week. Back to normal.

Along with Charles J and Duke Dumont, I've spoken about another artist called Seamus D, and this is what Seamus D is very famous for. This is like that.

So you know how I said earlier that a good tune is a good tune? A good artist is a good artist. One of my favourite artists is Alison Moyet. And this is a great, great track that exemplifies exactly what I'm talking about, because a great track's a great track. A good artist is a good artist. This is Set Me Free.

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0: 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His name is
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2: Okay, July 1966 UK singles charts. We're going to start by playing the number one songs that were in the charts in July 1966 in the UK, starting with Frank Sinatra, Chris Farlow, The Troggs and The Beatles.

0: Hi, this is Run Radio, and we're examining and playing the great records from the UK singles charts of July 1966. We're still playing the number ones because there are quite a few of them between 1964 and 1967. Not many records stayed at number one for more than a couple of weeks. It also coincided with the Pirates being on the airways, so all the Red Hot records were constantly fighting each other for chart placing, especially at the top of the charts. Coincides with a pirate era, may have been a coincidence, of course. Anyway, let's continue. We've got Manfred Mann, the Kinks, Georgie Fame and the Blue Flames, and the Rolling Stones still waiting their turn.
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Georgie Flame, Georgie Fame and the Blue Flames, of course, Get Away. We got one more from 60 years ago, July 1966, the Rolling Stones, and Paint It Black.

0: Hey, time for the best of the rest time with Dave D. Dozy, Beaky, Mick and Tick.
1: I'd love to, but I just don't have the time.
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2: Well, when I joined Good Neighbours, I only had one free hour a week, but they made me feel very welcome.
1: But I'm not qualified.
2: You don't need to be. You've got a car and you love helping people. You'd be great.
1: But great at what?
2: Well, driving neighbours in need to hospital and GP appointments, that sort of thing. And sometimes I take them shopping or just drop round for a coffee and a chat.
1: Well, I'm pretty sure I could do that.
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wild thing, I think I love you. But I wanna know for sure. So come on, hold me tight.

So many great records around in July 1966, and the British record buying public was buying them up in droves. I, Tina Turner, River Deep, Mountain High, Phil Spector.

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That was written by Graham Gouldman, and I remember in a documentary Graham Nash was saying that they were introduced to him as a songwriter. He thought he looked about 12, but he changed his life by writing a song that they recorded and got number 5 in the States. So obviously that was big enough. They were big enough to sort of tour, and then one thing led to another. And there you go. Okay, thank you for everyone for your birthday wishes. It's really nice. So it's a real privilege being able to do something like this on your birthday, play the hits from the UK singles charts, July 1966. We've got another Manchester act lined up for you. We've got Wayne Fontana with Come On Home, The Creation, Making Time, Small Faces, Hey Girl, and The Shadows, instrumental, Place in the Sun. So let's move on to the next phase of the show.

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0: out next, we got the Pretty Things, A House in the Country, Mamas and Papas, I Saw Her Again, Bob Dylan, I Want You. 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

Classic song, and Simon Garfunkel, I Am a Rock, Cliff Richard Visions, Bachelors, Can I Trust You? 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

0: Hey, what we got coming up next? We got Cilla Black, Don't Answer Me, The Chiffons, Sweet Talking Guy, with bigger hit in 1972 when it was re-released. Percy Sledge, When a Man Loves a Woman, Twice as Much, Sitting on a Fence, that's a Jagger Richards song. And Chris Montez, The More I See You. You are, of course, tuned to Run Radio, and we are looking at and enjoying the UK singles charts of July 1966.
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Simply Timeless, Gold Group Classic. Percy Sledge, I remember this on Top of the Pops in 1966. There was some sort of horse-drawn carriage, I think, in the clip, which you can still see on YouTube.

Chris Montez up now next with More and More I See You. Another one remembered from Top of the Pops with an interesting clip of him and a young lady enjoying life on the beach in California.

0: Suppose July 1966 is most memorable for England winning the World Cup. And I remember watching that match live at my Uncle Les's over in Farnborough, and in the room were my paternal grandparents, my Uncle Les, of course, my dad, my mum, my brother and me. Out of that little lot, only three of us are still alive. That's me, my brother and my mum, who's all of 93 now. Okay, Four Tops up next. And if we've got time, The Temptations, Ain't Too Proud to Beg, two Motown classics, July 1966 on Run Radio.
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Okay, just one more to play you. The Temptations, Ain't Too Proud to Beg. And I'm back tomorrow, 10 a.m. of the UK single charts of July 1965. So that should be well worth listening to here on Run Radio. And so here we go.

0: thank you for tuning in. I hope you've enjoyed the show. UK Singles Charts July 1966, exclusively Run Radio. And I'll be back, like I said, tomorrow. It's going to be July 1965. And then as we go further into August, there'll be some August charts for you. Okay, well, I'll have to love you and leave you. And enjoy your day. I have a birthday to celebrate, so I'll be back. See you tomorrow.
1: Now I've got a love so deep in the pit of my heart.
0: I mentioned birthday. It's my 69th birthday, so there you go. I'm not ashamed. At least I was there in the 60s, between the ages of 2 and 12. Too young to have the sort of fun the 60s is famous for. Anyway, you have a great day. Be mindful of the heat. It's already 82, and it's going to get to 93, so say bye for now.

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0: There's some classic songs for you coming up next from the likes of the Dave Clark Five, the Animals, Tom Jones, the Byrds and the Hollies. And the Hollies got number one.
1: I'd love to, but I just don't have the time.
2: Time for what?
1: Becoming a volunteer.
2: Well, when I joined Good Neighbours, I only had one free hour a week, but they made me feel very welcome.
1: But I'm not qualified.
2: You don't need to be. You've got a car and you love helping people. 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
1: Well, I'm pretty sure I could do that.
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1: Today we got the Everly Brothers' Price of Love, which got number 2. 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

0: Hey, you're tuned to Run Radio, and this is Jeff's Golden 60s, UK Singles Charts, July 1965. And we've still got plenty of classics for you in the last hour of the show. We finish at 12 noon. We've got Gene Pitney, Looking for the Eyes of Love, my favourite of all his records. Dave Berry, The Strange Effect. It was a strange effect because it got to number 24 in the UK, and number one in Holland made him a superstar there. Then we got the Walker Brothers, Love Her, and Peter and Gordon, True Love Ways.
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0: Okay, lining up, waiting to their turn to go is Peter and Gordon, True Love Ways, Rocking Berries, Poor Man's Son, Unit 4 Plus 2, Never Been in Love Like This Before. Then we've got some soul classics to follow that. 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

Vintage Vibes and so on. 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